0: rescue me? Would you get my back? Would you take my call when I start to crack? Would you rescue me? 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When I need your love, if I need your help, would you rescue me? Would you rescue me?
1: 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Elke dag op centraalplus.nl.
2: I'll bring her coffee in the morning. 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She takes the sadness out of me. 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She makes me a better man. 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

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Two, three, four, five, six, seven, eight, and back.

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So I always been wanting a girl like you. It's fine, love. Can I get your number?